You know, baby, there are two sides to every coin. But there's only one side that you should be enjoying. The side I have to show you with all the love you'll ever need. So come and get this fortune, satisfaction guaranteed. 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Let me please you the way I know you've been dreaming.

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0: Eldorado Mais. Incomparável.
1: When I first saw you, I saw love. And the first time you touched me,